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Since then, people asked why I'm in a great mood. I told them I'm listening to Hot Country 93.9. 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
2: 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Ooh, is the NFL ready for more Aaron Rodgers headlines? 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

0: 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Ooh, is the NFL ready for more Aaron Rodgers headlines? 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

0: 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We are talking football. Catch the latest episode because we are breaking down the latest drama surrounding Aaron Rodgers. And what is he thinking these days? Another comeback coming? Ooh, is the NFL ready for more Aaron Rodgers headlines? We're diving into all the Hot Takes, quarterback chaos, and the biggest football stories making news right now. 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

lean in a six pack. $20 and a show to tell. Got you too far gone to get back. Man, we were cool with that. Cutting price, trying to duck our teachers. Bombing smokes out behind the bleachers. Friday driving double feature. 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
1: Good morning. Things aren't looking too bad on the drive as you head out. We had an issue reported into Hamilton on the East 403 approaching Aberdeen that looks to have been cleared up, and westbound 403 approaching Waterdown. We had another collision reported, again, that also looks to have been cleared. It's the all-weather drive main event. 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I'm Alexis Spiger. That's Hot Country Traffic.
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3: 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Ongoing road work northbound Paris Road. Shut down at Oak Park to Dundas Governors Road. That's for maintenance. Looking at the 403 drive, that's moving at the limit. Highway 24, Highway 6, also up to speed. And your 401 drive, that's also looking pretty good. 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I'm Alexis Spiger. That's Hot Country traffic.
4: 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And what is he thinking these days? Another comeback coming? Ooh, is the NFL ready for more Aaron Rodgers headlines? We're diving into all the Hot Takes, quarterback chaos, and the biggest football stories making news right now. 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
1: 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Your 403 is still a pretty light drive. Same thing goes with the 401. That's moving at the limit. There's not much to slow you down on that drive. Highway 24 and Highway 6 also moving up to speed. 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I'm Alexis Feiger. That's Hot Country Traffic.
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2: Things are in pretty great shape as you head out on the drive. I'm not finding much to slow you down on Highway 24 and on Highway 6. Things are moving at the limit. The 403 drive also up to speed and looking good as you make your way through the region. Same thing goes with the 401. Nothing major to slow you down. Summer's coming in hot, so why not turn up the chill with Smirnoff Ice? 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I'm Alexis Feiger. That's Hot Country traffic.
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Victoria Day, and we've given our announcers the day off. 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
1: The in-town drive is still trouble-free. We have ongoing road work northbound on Paris Road, shut down at Oak Park to Dundas Governors with maintenance. Taking a look at your 403 drive, that's still pretty lightly traveled and moving at the limit. 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I'm Alexis Spiker. 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
3: 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Your eastbound 401 drive is moving well out of Woodstock towards Cedar Creek and still up to speed from Cedar Creek to the Sixes. Continues to move well to Guelph Line on your east 403, also in great shape from the split right into Brantford. 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That's Hot Country traffic.
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1: Things are in pretty great shape as you head out on the drive. 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From Middletown Line through Bishopsgate toward Cambridge, and looking at your eastbound 401, that's also up to speed out of Woodstock, Boothwell toward Cedar Creek. Still up to speed from Cedar Creek to the Sixes, continues to be trouble-free through Guelph Line. 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I'm Alexis Biker. That's Hot Country traffic.
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2: 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It's trouble-free along the major routes. Taking a look at the Highway 24 drive up to speed between Cambridge and Brantford. Your East 403 is also up to speed from Middletown Line through Bishopsgate toward Cambridge. And eastbound 401 is moving well out of Woodstock towards Cedar Creek. Still moving well from Cedar Creek to the Sixes and up to speed to Guelph Line. Summer's coming in hot, so why not turn up the chill with Smirnoff Ice? Fresh new look, same OG flavor, 19 plus. 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I'm Alexis Spiger. That's Hot Country Traffic.
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2: Good afternoon. Traffic is moving well on the West 401 from Milton right in towards the Tri-Cities all the way out through Woodstock. No problems. Even along Highway 24 between Cambridge into Brantford, lightly traveled. West QEW, just a slight slowdown between Walker's Line heading towards Brant. 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I'm Jennifer Young. That's Hot Country Traffic.
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Since then, people asked why I'm in a great mood. I told them I'm listening to Hot Country 93.9. 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
2: Westbound on the 403, it's in great shape, making your way through Hamilton and then all the way out towards Brantford. Traveling towards the 401 between Woodstock, all the way out towards Kitchener-Cambridge. Haven't heard of any recent trouble spots. Westbound 401, the stalled vehicle through Highway 25 has been cleared. It's the all-weather drive main event. 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I'm Jennifer Young. That's Hot Country traffic.
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1: Jammed on the Toronto-bound QEW up and over the Burlington Skyway Bridge to approaching North Shore. Had a lane block due to a collision. The QEW in Oakville and Burlington, though, lighter than usual. The 403, again, moving well through Hamilton into Brantford. 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
3: Jammed on the Toronto-bound QEW up and over the Burlington Skyway Bridge to approaching North Shore. Had a lane blocked due to a collision. The QEW in Oakville and Burlington, though, lighter than usual. The 403, again, moving well through Hamilton into Brantford. 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I'm Jennifer Young. That's Hot Country Traffic.
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2: Delay still up and over the Burlington Skyway Bridge along the Toronto-bound QEW, but it looks like problems near North Shore have cleared away. 403 looks to be lighter than usual through Hamilton, even out towards Brantford. Highway 5 and Flamborough closed off in both directions between Middletown and Brock Road. That for a collision. Summer's coming in hot, so why not turn up the chill with a Smirnoff Ice? Fresh new look, same OG flavor, 19+. Please enjoy responsibly. I'm Jennifer Young. That's Hot Country Traffic.
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2: Delay still up and over the Burlington Skyway Bridge along the Toronto-bound QEW, but it looks like problems near North Shore have cleared away. 403 looks to be lighter than usual through Hamilton, even out towards Brantford. Highway 5 and Flamborough closed off in both directions between Middletown and Brock Road. That for a collision. Summer's coming in hot, so why not turn up the chill with a Smirnoff Ice? Fresh new look, same OG flavor, 19+. Please enjoy responsibly. I'm Jennifer Young. That's Hot Country Traffic.
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2: Delays along the Toronto-bound QEW from Jordan Road all the way to past Fruitland Road slows again approaching North Shore to past Fairview. 403 looks to be in great shape through Hamilton, even through Brantford, not aware of any trouble spots. Still in Flamborough, Highway 5 closed in both directions between Middletown and Brock Road for an ongoing crash cleanup. Summer's coming in hot, so why not turn up the chill with Smirnoff Ice? Fresh new look, same OG flavor, 19 plus. Please enjoy responsibly. I'm Jennifer Young. That's Hot Country Traffic.
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0: 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Hot Country traffic.
3: Still very slow traffic on the Toronto-bound QEW from Jordan Road to past Fruitland Road, and then busy up and over the Burlington Skyway Bridge to past Fairview. The 403 still in Hamilton, lighter than usual. No recent trouble spots all the way out towards Brantford. You still find Highway 5 in Flamborough closed in both directions, halfway between Middletown and Brock Road for an ongoing collision cleanup. CAA members always save at Shell with 3 cents off per liter. It's a match made at the pump. I'm Jennifer Young. That's Hot Country traffic.
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1: 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Ryan sings a tune. You decide if it's a Bailey Zimmerman song. Get it right, and you'll win a pair of tickets to see him live at RBC Amphitheater on June 18th. 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